The sound that you're listening to is from my guitar that's named Lucille. I'm very crazy about Lucille. Lucille took me from the plantation.

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I used to sing spirituals and I thought that this was the thing that I wanted to do. But somehow or other, when I went in the army, I picked up on Lucille, start singing the blues.

0: Maybe you don't know what I mean when I say paying dues. I mean when things are bad with me.
1: 以上余光时光隧道节目为中部全国广播制作，台北嘉音电台、宜兰罗东电台联合播出，谢谢收听。

0: Hello, everyone. Welcome to Let's Talk in English. I'm Maria.
1: And my name is Garrett. Thank you for joining us. Do review. We're looking back on this last week of lessons, which started off with a fun one.
0: And which lesson was that? It was a lesson about animals, birds on land and in the sky.
1: Right. You can find so many different kinds of birds in the world. Then we had a talk about it story called What Time Do I Come In?
0: In the story, our character is trying to figure out when he should arrive at work. And finally, we had a great profile lesson. And what person did we learn about?
1: We learned about Doris Brome, our former boss, someone who has inspired many, many people. Well, friends, it's time for us now to watch those lessons again one more time.
2: Look at that big bird, Ken.
3: I see it. Its wings are so strong.
2: I want wings like a bird. Then I could fly.
3: I don't know about that.
2: True. Not all birds can fly. Ostriches can't, but they have long legs and can run very fast.
3: How fast?
2: Over 40 miles an hour.
3: Penguins can't fly either, but they can swim very well.
2: Right. They live in large groups in very cold places.
3: Do you know about kiwis?
2: Yes. They only live in New Zealand.
3: And like penguins, kiwis can't fly. They can't see very well either.
2: So what can they do?
3: They can smell very well.
4: What are you watching, Milo?
5: A video about birds. I'm learning a lot of interesting and amazing facts.
4: Like what?
5: The Arctic tern flies the farthest of any bird. It travels from the Arctic to Antarctica and back each year.
4: How far is that?
5: About 43,000 miles.
4: Canada geese fly long distances too, but not that far.
5: I know. During their long trips, they fly in a V-shape to save energy.
4: What other birds did you learn about?
5: Pigeons.
4: How are they interesting? There are plenty of them here in the city. Some people can't stand them.
5: I know. But pigeons are actually really smart.
4: I read something about that. They can learn the ABCs, right?
5: Yes, that's hard to imagine.
4: What else can pigeons do?
5: They can see very well, and they can find their way home from very far away.
6: It's Tom's first day at work. When he arrives, he looks at his phone. It's 8:55, and no one is in the office.
7: Doesn't work start at 9 o'clock?
6: Tom asks himself. He sits down to wait. At 9:20, Tom sees someone.
7: Hi, I'm Tom. Today is my first day.
6: The woman smiles.
8: Oh, hi. I'm Hannah.
6: Tom looks at his phone.
7: Am I early?
6: Hannah laughs.
8: Maybe. We're flexible here.
6: Tom nods.
7: Right. I'll figure things out soon.
6: The next morning, Tom is at his desk at 9 o'clock. Later, his teammate Jason walks in holding a coffee.
7: Morning.
6: Jason smiles.
9: Morning. Tom.
6: Tom checks his phone. It's about 9:30.
7: Isn't it a little late?
6: Tom asks. Jason shrugs.
9: A little, but it's okay.
6: Hannah looks up and says,
8: Yeah, People usually get here around this time.
6: Tom smiles a little. He wants to follow the rules, but what are they? The next day, Tom comes in at 9:20. Hannah looks up.
8: You're running late today.
6: Jason laughs.
10: Coffee stop?
6: Tom replies.
7: No, I had a doctor's appointment, so I'm a little late. I let the boss know.
8: That's fine. You don't need to bother to tell anyone.
6: Jason nods.
9: Yeah, we're pretty flexible.
6: Tom sits down.
7: The rules say to come in at 9 o'clock, but it doesn't look like anyone cares.
6: He says to himself. What should Tom do?
1: I just read about an inspiring person, Ivy.
2: Who is that?
1: Her name is Doris Brome. She passed away a couple of years ago.
2: Tell me about her.
1: Her Christian faith was very important to her. She used music and English to share God's love.
2: Where did she do that?
1: On the island of Taiwan, for the most part. Her love of music led her to start Christian radio in Taiwan.
2: How interesting.
1: She wanted to help in other ways, so she started an English radio program. She helped the people of Taiwan learn English.
2: Did a lot of people listen to it?
1: Yes, probably millions.
2: Wow, she taught a lot of people.
1: She encouraged them too, and taught them to never give up.
2: Good for her.
1: She also loved to share and put others before herself. She was always giving people gifts and money.
11: Doris Brome was born on August 5th, 1926, in Seattle, Washington. She knew early that she wanted to help others. She came from a large family. They didn't have much money, but they shared what they had. At 12, Doris promised to go to China to tell people about God. She never forgot that promise. Doris loved music and played the trumpet very well. She got a scholarship to study music, but she turned it down and went to Bible school. In 1948, Doris went to China, but a war was going on. She had to move several times to stay away from it. In 1951, she went to Taiwan to teach people there. At first, she worked on Taiwan's East Coast and taught Sunday school, music, and English. In 1962, Doris was asked to make an English radio program. Listeners asked for the show's lesson material so they could follow along at home. So, Studio Classroom magazine was born. Doris also started a Christian music group called Heavenly Melody. Today, they continue to share music and joy with people around the world. Over the years, Doris was given many honors and awards for her work. In 2015, she said, "A person doesn't know what they're going to do, but God knows. I never thought I was going to do all this." Doris worked in Taiwan for more than 70 years. She passed away in 2024. People remember her as a kind, loving teacher who loved and helped others.
1: Well, those were the lessons. Now it's time for us to review. First of all, let's see if we can quickly remember 6 different birds.
0: And do you want us to talk about the birds from the lesson, Garrett?
1: It can be any kinds of birds.
0: Okay, I will start. Penguin.
1: Parrot.
0: Pigeon.
1: Chicken.
0: Flamingo.
1: This is so hard. The Arctic tern.
0: Ooh, those were one of the birds that we talked about. Was that six, Garrett?
1: I think that was six birds. Of course, friends, you could probably think of 10 more birds. Try and name a few more yourself. Well, let's look back now at our Talk About It story. What happened in this one?
0: In this one, the character is trying to figure out what time he should arrive in the office. Should he be on time at 9? Because everyone else was arriving later than 9.
1: Yeah, or is it okay to be flexible? What do you think, friends? I always think it's good to ask questions when you're not sure about something.
0: It is. So if that were you, you could ask and try to find out the answer. Should you arrive at a certain time or be flexible? And now let's review our profile lesson, learning all about Doris Brom.
1: All right, what are some of the things that Doris did in her life? First of all, she moved to China. She wanted to help the people living there.
0: And she also liked to help people through using English and music.
1: So she started many programs. She started a radio program about Christian life and another one about learning English.
0: Doris did a lot with English, but don't forget that she loved music too. She could play the trumpet very well.
1: Absolutely. Now, friends, let's take a quick break.

0: Welcome back, everyone. We have many ways that we love to learn on this program, from our lessons to our conversations, all the way to our great features. Let's go watch those now.
1: Hello, everyone. My name is Teacher Eva.
2: And I mix it up, Mikey. I have a crazy name and I play a crazy game.
1: I know. You mix up letters and words and we guess the words.
2: Yeah, and today we're talking about dribs.
1: Dribs? D-R-I-B-S?
2: Yeah, animals with feathers.
1: Oh, I know. Birds. Birds have feathers.
2: Yes, all birds have feathers, and birds also have quins.
1: Quins? G-W-I-N-S.
2: Yes, they use their quins to fly.
1: Oh, birds use their wings to fly.
2: Yes, but guess what? Not all birds can fly.
1: For example?
2: One bird that can't fly is the rictus.
1: Rictus. R-I-C-H-T-O-S.
2: Yes.
1: Is that a bird?
2: Yes, it's a big bird.
1: Oh, an ostrich is a big bird.
2: That's right. It can run fast but can't fly. The inglepen can't fly either.
1: Inglepen? I-N-G-U-P-E-N?
2: It's black and white and lives in cold places.
1: Oh, the penguin is black and white and also very cute.
2: And one more, the wiki bird.
1: Wiki, W-I-K-I, let me think.
2: Think about New Zealand.
1: The kiwi, of course.
2: Yeah, good job.
1: Thanks for playing. We'll see you next time.
2: Goodbye.
1: Bye.
2: Birds are fun.
3: Hello there, friends. I'm Gabe. Welcome back to Gabe's Game. Today we learned about three amazing birds. Are you ready for three great questions? Great. Let's get started. Here is the first one. How far does the Arctic Tern travel each year? A. About 43,000 miles. B. About 4,300 miles. C. About 430 miles. Or D. About 43 miles. Well, the Arctic Tern can really fly very, very far. So flying 43 miles or 430 miles is too easy for this bird. If you said A, about 43,000 miles, you're right. And wow, it would take me weeks just to drive 43,000 miles. All right, here's question number two. Why do Canada geese fly in a V shape? A, to fly faster. B, to look cool. C, to stay warm. D, to save energy. Remember, Canada geese fly long distances. So the correct answer is D, to save energy. It must work because they can fly very, very far. Are you ready for one more question? Good. Here is question number three. True or false? Arctic terns can learn the ABCs. Arctic terns can learn the ABCs. You know, A, B, C, D, E, F, G. Yeah, did you say false? That's correct. Arctic terns can't learn the ABCs, but pigeons can. Pigeons are smart birds. Well, that's all for today, my smart friends. I hope that you enjoyed playing my game. We'll see you next time.
4: Hi, friends. I'm Billy the Builder. It's time for a new sentence. Ready? Let's go. Follow Tom the rules wants to. This is confusing. Let's build it better. First, who is doing something? Tom? Okay. Well, what do we know about Tom? He wants to. Great. Wants to do what? Let's find another action. He wants to follow. Now, what is he following? I know, the rules. Let's put it together. Tom wants to follow the rules. Fantastic. That's a strong sentence. Well, I need to go. I want to follow my own building rules and make sure my things are in the right place. See you later. Keep building strong sentences.
1: You look upset. Are you okay?
5: I had a difficult class. The students would not listen. They were talking, sleeping, and fighting.
2: I understand. It's hard to be a teacher sometimes. I wish my students would listening, answer questions, and take notes.
6: Wish? I heard a grammar wish.
2: Hi, Grammar Fairy. Are you here to fix our students?
6: No, I'm here to fix your grammar.
2: What do you mean?
6: Your verbs need to match. Keep all of your verbs in the same form. Don't use ing after would. You should say, I wish my students would listen, answer questions, and take notes.
2: I wish my students would listen, answer questions, and take notes.
6: Perfect. Now your verb lists match.
5: Thanks, Grammar Fairy. So, can you fix our students now?
6: I don't do student wishes, just grammar wishes. Got to go!
2: Grammar Fairy won't help us.
5: We will just have to be ready for tomorrow's classes.
7: Hello, friends! It is so good to see you today. My name is Dr. Idiom, and I am excited to talk about another unusual idiom. I am curious who will share their idiom with us. Let's see who our caller is today.
8: Hi, Dr. Idiom. Sorry, I need to whisper. My name is Kevin.
7: Hi, Kevin. Why are you whispering?
8: I am bird watching, and I don't want to scare away the birds. I was wondering what the phrase, like a duck to water, means. My friend says, I took to baseball like a duck to water. I don't understand how a duck and baseball connect. Can you explain?
7: It sounds like a riddle, doesn't it? Thanks, Kevin, for that idiom. This idiom means to do something very naturally and easily. Even if it is new, it is not hard, it is easy to do. Here is a simple sentence. He tried soccer for the first time and took to it like a duck to water. That means the boy learned how to play soccer very easy. He is a quick learner. Ducks are a kind of bird. They can fly and swim. When a duck enters water, it does not worry, it simply swims. People noticed this and began using the phrase, like a duck to water, to describe people who learn to do something quickly and easily. You can use this idiom for new skills, jobs, sports, or anything new. So remember, when someone does something like a duck to water, it means they are good at it right from the start. Maybe learning English or another language is easy for you. If so, you take to it like a duck to water. But if not, don't worry. Keep practicing and using your English every day. You will get better. Bye, friends.
0: All right, friends, we had some good lessons this week. Maria, did you have a favorite one?
6: I really liked the animal lesson. I loved learning about different kinds of birds, the ones that can't fly and the ones that can.
0: Yeah, I liked that lesson too. It's fun learning about different kinds of animals. Some birds are really amazing and others are pigeons.
6: You don't like pigeons, but I think they're kind of fun to see in parks and different places. Well, friends, we hope that you had a great review today. And remember for the rest of your weekend to practice the things you learned. We hope that you will join us again next time. And of course, that's right here on
0: Let's Talk in English.
6: Goodbye.

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2: 如果您对大家说英语有任何建议，欢迎您来电服务专线，台北总社02-2533-9123，02-2533-9123。
3: I just want to praise you, Lord. I just want to praise you. You know, in 1992, I gave my heart to God. And it wasn't until 2006 that I gave my life. But all that time, He was watching over me.